machine. Wait a minute, shake your arm, then use your palm. Stay on the scene like a sex machine.

0: sands of Baghdad.
1: Oh, if only I could. That's what I want more than anything in the world, but it could never be.
0: Of course it can.
1: But my father would find us wherever we went. He has forbid me to even speak to you if he finds me now. I don't know what he'd do.
0: But he doesn't know that I'm a prince. Before, I was the thief of Baghdad. Now,
1: it doesn't.

0: for all of you people to come here this evening, and I know you have been searched, but what you don't realize is that in the back of the Morty's Falcon, I have a ghost.
1: Radio Paola, siempre contigo.

drinking, lusting, and his hunger for power became known to more and more people, the demands to do something about this outrageous man began.